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What the hell, I come right back to you. Sometimes I question if you put a spell upon me. I cannot sit here with you. Let me get out in the race, let me try to compete. It's a man what I'm

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1: 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You like me, you wait around with my heart on a string while you're out with some other man and doing your little thing.

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A hustle here and a hustle there. New York City is the place where they said, hey, babe.